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0: 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We'll be on a delay dropping off Titan Sir member.
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0: rider that's fallen in front of the concert venue that needs to be checked.
1: Fire control, you calling engine 2?
0: Calling C2, but yes, we need a response in front of the concert venue for a scooter rider who's fallen. Some scratches.
1: Can you show engine 2 respond?
2: 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We're right at the main entrance.
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0: Control Boston, can you just make sure security goes with them for that?
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0: 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Unattended campfire, S6, row W27, lot 15, will be extinguishing.
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Boston 03. Boston unit in from Channel Street. Boston 03.

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Go ahead. 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
1: I'm seeing with a man down on the ground. That's 9 with 31.
0: 42, man down. S9, Whiskey 31.

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0: We will cancel the ambulance.

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0: 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It's extinguished. You can show us in service.
1: Alright, confirming that was an N3. 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

Tom Hoffman for Amel. 1299 Clement Hill Road. For a fainting Charlie Little. From Hoffman for Amel. 1299 Clement Hill Road. For a fainting Charlie Little. Bounty Road to Pine Street.

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0: 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I'll be off the property for the night. 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
0: Control 4-2. Golden Cross 89 is with us at the X lot. They're on the way.
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0: Fire control, engine 2. There's no EMS needed.
1: Engine 2, no EMS needed.
0: Yeah, you can show us the service, ma'am.
1: And you can show us the service.

Loudon 432, engine 2, copy some information. For both of y'all, when you're out and about, we have a report of a missing dog, black lab with a pink collar, missing one front leg from the S6 lot. Safety and security has the owner information.

Alan, attempt Gamble. 123 Glass Street. 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
1: Received. 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

0: 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This is Pembroke ambulance lifting 123 Glass Street. 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This is Pembroke ambulance lifting 123 Glass Street. Buck Street Turnpike, Kimball, 2336.
1: It is currently parked partially on the fire lane by the X line. We'll come back in around an hour and check in if it's still there. We'll go from there.
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0: 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They said it's right on the right when you went there, right? Are they in S4?
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0: 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We're going to be investigating.
1: 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You're going to be checking. It's Channel 5.

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2: 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You aware of that?
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0: 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So. 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
1: 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I'll leave it to you if you want to continue or not. Boys in Northwood Engine 2 is on the scene.
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the Boeing ambulance, 23 Cook Street Turnpike, for a fall, not alert, vomiting Delta level. Boeing ambulance, 23 Cook Street Turnpike, for a fall, dizziness, not alert, vomiting Delta level. Peter Lane at Kitten Forest Drive, 123.

0: 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S4, row 10, lot 18, unattended campfire. 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
1: Broke out again, 4, 10, 18, open and close the rest. Broke out.
0: Yeah, unattended campfire, we suppressed it, and we have another one for you.

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1: Go ahead, this is Engine 2.
0: How are you doing? Are you going to stay in S4 in that area?
1: We're in S6, moving up the midway. We just crossed the bridge.
0: Okay, we'll take care of S6 if you want to move to 9.
1: Have the message. Moving to 9.
0: Control, I copied there was another one. We're almost done with this one, and then I'll take the info.
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0: 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We are in access to the building. We're just working on getting the turned off the alarm.
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1: 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Right, what's the
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1: responding?
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0: what was your last?
1: They'll take care of it when they have a moment. 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
0: Bus is there, Dream. 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
1: Yeah, they'll be able to take it. 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We're still checking S6. Also, if you want to check your phone real quick.

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0: Fire alarm, Northwood Ambulance 1. 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

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Low ambulance 2. 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

0: 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That truck in SE is going to be a silver F-250 with packouts, Milwaukee packouts in the back of it. Correct, with Milwaukee packouts in the back of it. 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

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Row N18, Lot 1, unattended campfire will be extinguishing.

Sensor down there, wiring is checked. M1E, it's going to be row S24, lot 4 and 5. S24, lot 4 and 5. That was an illegal pit last night.

0: 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A loud fire, 1122 New Hampshire, 106 North, New Hampshire Motor Speedway. 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
1: Hold all companies. 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We'll handle it on three.
0: Can
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0: receive?
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1: Is it main grandstand at Porsche 2?
0: Is indicated in the north elevator shaft.
1: Okie dokie.
0: 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We're going to be arriving. We do have alarms sounding in the Concord suite. We do have strobes activated.

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Japanese under control.

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call was a patient signed off for the ambulance. Second, another one that was face down, but he found a silver party family was all set. Department just noted both.

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Storm Park and Ambulance 4, 6 Trinity Street. 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Norwood Street is a dead end, 340.

I'm talking to Jamie on 53 Cremon Street. Abdominal pain, charge level. Still on Cochran and Jamie on 53 Cremon Street. Abdominal pain, charge level. Fisherville Road, Alice Drive.

0: Concord Tower 1, ambulance 1. 76 Merrimack Street in Pentacles. I'm choking both of them. So I'm Concord Tower 1, ambulance 1. 76 Merrimack Street in Pentacles. We're choking Delta level. Rolf Street, McCoy Street, 412.
1: I'm Concord, engine 5.
0: Engine 5, you'll take the call from the tower?
1: Yeah, let him sleep.
0: Sounds like a plan. Tower 1 can stay in.

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1: Okay, then you want same traffic.
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0: alarm. 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
1: Yeah, it's 20 on scene. 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That's been shown. Three sides. Building being evacuated. 4:15.

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0: Okay, received. Concord Tower 1, okay.
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1: You are on duty. Good morning.

0: Fire alarm, Northwood Ambulance 1. We're with the owner right now, just assessing. We could be on clearing soon.
1: Okay, received. 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
0: Fire alarm, Northwood Ambulance 1. We're on scene assessing with the owner right now with the alarm issue. We could be clearing soon.
1: Northwood Ambulance 1, that's affirmative. I got your update. 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

1 for Concord, engine ambulance 41 Thompson Street, Kennedy Apartments, unit 205, chest pain, Charlie level. Still 1 for Concord, engine ambulance 41 Thompson Street, Kennedy Apartments, unit 205, chest pain, Charlie level. South Main Street, South State Street, 641.

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0: 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Owner's talking to the alarm company to figure out the problem. Units will be clear.

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0: 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Good morning, we're in service.

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1: And engine 1 in the infield between turns 1 and 2.

on for Concord Tower 1 ambulance 1, 18 Church Street. Sorry about it, get you, Charlie Level. It's on for Concord Tower 1 ambulance 1, 18 Church Street. Sorry about it, get you, Charlie Level. North State Street, Bradley Street, 738.

Carolyn Loudon, 7401 Oak Hill Road, difficulty breathing, Delta level. Carolyn Loudon, 7401 Oak Hill Road, difficulty breathing, Delta level. Fieldview Lane, Irving Drive, 749.

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0: 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Fire alarm, hooks at ladder 2, engine 2, ambulance 1 responding.
1: Hooks at ladder 2, engine 2, ambulance responding.

around November, 498 Woodlawn Ridge Road, a patient located outside, traumatic injury, leg injury, Bravo level. From the Pembroke, 498 Woodlawn Ridge Road, outside, traumatic injury, leg injury, Bravo level. Greenside Way, 854.

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Difficulty breathing, Charlie Level. One for Concord Engine Ambulance for 239 Pleasant Street, Pleasant View, room 434. Difficulty breathing, Charlie Level. Rum Hill Road, Brad Hill Lane, 854. Pembroke Ambulance 8 responding.

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1: 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Still on for Confernable 7, 221 Eastside Drive, hip injury off level. North Kernsville Road, Portsmouth Street, 921. Ambulance 4, are you responding instead of Ambulance 1?

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0: Having an issue with the remote annunciator. Main panel seems to be working fine. They're calling text in, but it's going to remain an alarm. Just the remote.
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1: Okay, received. They'll be advising a sec and getting it in there. The alarm itself will be in service.
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0: 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We can be last due.
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0: Property will be shut down the back road.
1: Received loud C2. You have fireworks on the property. You're working on shutting down the back road. Is that going to be Water Tower Way?
0: Correct. From there to basically the access behind the racetrack S4 area.
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0: Okay.

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on that. It's Dover Road and Black Hall Road. Meet your police. Motor vehicle accident. From Epsom, Dover Road, Black Hall Road. Meet your police. Motor vehicle accident.

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From the Allentown 3 Reagan Circle for a fall alpha level. Bush Ass, Catamount Hill Road, 1130.

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0: Fireworks have been offloaded. Barges out in the water. Roads reopened.
2: Naval 7, 173 Loudoun Road, Morningstar Apartments, Unit 501, sick person. Long for Concord, engine ambulance 7, 173 Loudoun Road, Morningstar, Unit 501, sick person, leg pain. Ellsworth Street, Gate Street, 1132.
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still on for Concord, Tower 1 Ambulance 1, 1222 Alton Woods Drive, for Delta Level. Still on for Concord, Tower 1 Ambulance 1, 1222 Alton Woods Drive, for Delta Level, Loudon Road, 1138.

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Crown, the Warner was off, get to the ambulance. 1066 Kearsage Mountain Road, Rollins State Park, on the Barlow Trail, 0.3 miles from the summit. Thumb injury, Bravo level. Crown, the Warner was off, get to the ambulance. 1066 Kearsage Mountain Road, Rollins State Park, on the Barlow Trail, 0.3 miles from the summit. Thumb injury, Bravo level. Gore Road to the dead end. Channel 3 on arrival, 1253.

0: Andromeda Bosco, and second call for Pentacook with Concord Ambulance 5, 314 Daniel Webster Highway, Merrimack County Jail in the Sallyport, sustained. Andromeda Bosco, and second call for Pentacook with Concord Ambulance 5, 314 Daniel Webster Highway, Merrimack County Jail in the Sallyport, sustained. Fourth lane, Sarah Byron Road, 1256.
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0: 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I will show you responding and we will cancel Concord Ambulance 5.
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0: 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Hopkinton Ambulance 1 responding. My partner's just adding the latitude and longitude in there now.

0: 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Warner Rescue 1, Rescue 2 responding.
1: Warner Rescue 1, Rescue 2 responding. 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Warner C1 responding.
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1: I'm on the scene.
0: 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Be advised, it's really hard to copy you. Very scratchy.

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0: Message C2. I don't know if you have, but you might want to give Fish and Game a heads up.
1: Okay, receive. 901 was calling. 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
0: Warner, come in. We're on the phone with an officer from Fish and Game. They've notified us that the injured hiker, they're walking back to the Winslow State Park side where they started.
1: Message received.

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1: Command, go ahead.
0: Be on the Wilmont site, so they might, you might want to notify the London, let them know.
1: Yes, that's affirmative. My partner's working on that now. We were unaware he was walking back down the trail to the parking lot.
0: That's a tree safe.
1: Warner C1, do you want me to release talking to the ambulance one?
0: That's affirmative.
1: Proceed, Farland, to Hopkins, ambulance one.
2: Hopkins, ambulance one has it.

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I'm for Concord and Tenable and 783 Appleton Street, cardiac arrest, echo level. So I'm for Concord and Tenable and 783 Appleton Street, cardiac arrest, echo level. Sonnet Street, 1327.

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0: Update from 911, your patient will be now responding, not alert.
1: Excellent.

0: 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We can cancel log 432. Log 432, okay?
1: Got it on the rest of that.

from the Hillsboro 34 Henniker Street, apartment 3, chest pain, belt level. From the Hillsboro 34 Henniker Street, apartment 3, chest pain, belt level. 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

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Report of a downed tree, took out some telephone poles. Fire alarm to Warner, 60 Annex Loop. Report of a downed tree that took out some telephone poles with wires down. Thompson Lane, Route 103 East, 1433.

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0: On scene, it'll be just past 5 Annis Loop. No poles down in the roadway, just the primary.
1: You're going to be on scene, just the primary down with no poles. Can you just confirm where you are?
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1: Received, they've already been notified.

0: corner, C1.
1: Move the tree from the road. You have the road toned off, so why is it being there? One of you is going to be in service.
0: Proceed, remove the tree from the road. 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

0: still on for Concord Engine Ambulance 426 Green Street, chest pain, Charlie level. Still on for Concord Engine Ambulance 426 Green Street, chest pain, Charlie level. Greenwood Ave, School Street, 1502.
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0: on for Concord and ambulance 5, Point Road, at the exit 17 off ramp.
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1: Skyline,
0: Pittsfield
1: Ambulance, one responding.
0: Pittsfield Ambulance, one responding.

0: 25.
1: Pittsfield CC responding. Concord ambulance 5, go ahead.
0: We're having mechanical issues. Can you start another ambulance?
1: Yeah, it's affirmative.

0: calling for Concord Ambulance 1, to assist engine 5 in place of ambulance 5, Coit Road, at the exit 17 west off ramp. Motor vehicle accident, Bravo level, still on for Concord Ambulance 1, in place of ambulance 5, to assist the engine, Coit Road, intersection with exit 17 west off ramp for a motor vehicle accident. 1537.
1: 4-6. You got over towards lot S6. Got a pretty good column of smoke over there.
2: Hold on.
1: Going to be near the shuttle cart compound.

0: Control to 432. Just an update that it's reported to be possible fireworks that went off.
1: 1939.

432, we'll be in the air in a second. Nothing at this point.

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1: Go ahead.
0: Security is out there on scene. They've confirmed it to be fireworks.
1: Good, good
0: intent, you'll be in service. 1543.
2: Engine 5, April 4. C2 to fire control.
3: Club 1 status 3 with a minor policy 3 for you, would you be here?
2: 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Let me know when you're ready to copy to please. First one, New Jersey, N82UPL. Second vehicle, mass plates, BIDKIE. Both vehicles are at the entrance to the S11 lot.
0: So if you're at the entrance to which lot?
2: Both at the entrance to S11, SAM 11.
0: S11, thank you. That's a long time.

0: 225 control. Three more for you in the fire lane when you're ready. First one, New Hampshire Fleet, 559-8981. Main Fleet, 132-FHW. A196. All three of these will be directly in front of N2 lot.
1: You'll have to go with that last plate again for me. Copy the second main plate, 132 Frank Henry Walter. Go with the last one.
0: Last one's mass plate, 7YA196. And those, all three, are in front of the N2 lot.
1: Received in front of N2, block in the flyer, label passed on.

0: 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Pittsfield Ambulance 1 is in Root Conkin Hospital. 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Be clear.
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0: Nobody wants to give a warning to you, big man. 1554, you can pass.

Westbound to Warner in the area, mile marker 16.4 on 89 northbound in the breakdown lane. Sort of a smoking vehicle. Farlam to Warner in the area of mile marker 16.4 on 89 northbound in the breakdown lane. Report of a vehicle smoking. 1606.

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Homestead 7, Cinemagic Way at Clear Toys. Station in room 1, allergic reaction, Charlie level. From the Homestead 7, Cinemagic Way, Clear Toys, room 1, allergic reaction, Charlie level. Homestead Road to the dead end, 1611.

1RC straight engine 2. Mike, I hit 16, I'm working my way up. 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
1: Yeah, Paul, I've been up from mile marker 16 to 22.6 in Sutton Line. Haven't found anything. Our engines going south and working their way up to see if they find anything.
0: Receive, you checked from 16 up to 22, nothing found. 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And we had the single caller passing by.

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Smoke shot.

on for Concord and St. 7 in the area of 249 Loudon Road, the Stowe Barn. Possible seizures, Delta level. Still on for Concord and St. 7. 249 Loudon Road in the area on the sidewalk. Here's the Stowe Barn. Possible seizures, Delta level. Branch Turnpike, Monte Drive, 1645.

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0: Another run for you, Pleasant View from 334, phoning it out.

still in for Concord. NGN 4, ambulance 1, 239 Pleasant Street, Pleasant View, room 334, hip pain, Charlie level. Still in for Concord. NGN 4, ambulance 1, 239 Pleasant Street, Pleasant View, room 334, high blood pressure, recent hip surgery, Charlie level. Rum Hill Road, Brad Hill Lane, 1714.

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That's the Loudon, 44, Ilona Lane, sick person not alert, Charlie Lovell. Runs off of Hemlock Hill Drive, 1727.

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1: Very well. This is C1, Andrew 1, responding.
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1: Copy that, was lot N2, third row over from the cell tower. Can you go again? 30.

0: 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Do you have a vehicle for me, sir? Yes.
1: Calling Connection Point, sir.
0: Do you have a vehicle description to that copycat request?
1: Have some ammo still in route.
0: Copy, thank you.

0: 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Pittsfield units will be clear in service.
1: 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Pittsfield units clear.

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0: We're in service. We were off at the Elliott probably about 15 minutes ago. Sorry about that.
1: Okay, we have it. We'll make a note for you and we'll show you in a minute.

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1: So fire department number 85 Knox Road for burnt food in the microwave. That's for both. 85 Knox Road, burnt food in the microwave. Crosses the Whittier and Alexander Lane. 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
1: Loud and Amos, doing, sir. Bow engine 2, you checking all the comments?
0: Yeah, I'm reading it. Thank you.

0: mile on Bow Engine 2. My partner's on the phone with the resident. We're going to dispatch an ambulance for just in case, all right?
1: Very good. 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

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Number 85 Knox Road, smoke in the building from burnt food with a possible difficulty breathing. 1821.

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1: 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Nothing showing. Going to 2.
2: Bow medic 1 responding. Scene ambulance.
1: Bow medic 1 responding. Concord ambulance 4 responding.

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1: Did medic 2 send?
0: Medic 1 did.
1: That's good. You can cancel Concord. Do you want to just check and see if they're responding to the station or to the scene?
0: The statement was responding for the ambulance, so I believe it's coming to the station. Phone medic 1.
2: Phone medic 1, yes, I want 1 minute off of the station.
0: Concord ambulance 4, you can return.
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0: an alarm for Concord Ambulance 1, Calvary Cemetery, 241 North State Street. Go straight in from the arch, the back of the cemetery, near the tree line, a blue Chrysler, sick person alpha level. That's a silver Concord Ambulance 1, Calvary Cemetery, 241 North State Street. I'll be at the back of the cemetery, a blue Chrysler, sick person alpha level, 1900 KVS 642.
1: By the cell tower, we're going to call a smoke from our perspective.
2: Can have the utility check it. Let me just check where they are. C2 to utility. Guys. Should copy that. If you're somewhat in the area, check smoke in the area of the cell tower.
3: Yeah, I'm just making my way over by Concord. I'll go around with me. I'll drop off. Take my stroll and stuff that way.
2: Briefing.
1: Fire control copies. So, utility one on the call.
2: That'd be good. We're pretty well locked in.

7-9-0-3-9. Appreciate it. Just got an update from security as well. Sounds like it's a camp/cooking fire. I mean, it's still like time to respond, but flow of traffic at this point. 432 and Utility 1, you copy the update as well?

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1: C2 to the utility.
0: Good.
1: Were you still headed to the cell tower call?
0: At the moment, I'm still behind the main, but if you need me to, I was going to make my way there. Still a lot of people down here.
1: Okay. Both fire watchers in Concord and Maine have said they're ready to be picked up. Pick up Concord first, and then you come back and pick up Maine.
0: Receive. Make my way to Concord now. Fire control, you can take me off the smoke investigation call.

0: her.
1: Fire control, or if you do. The metal location and the cell tower. Utility to main fire watch. I'm at the bottom of the elevator when you guys get down on the ground.

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They'll be putting water on the fire. 7-10. Go ahead with the plate.

Sir, there may be a very important adjustment.

all capital area towns. It's with profound sadness that Pembroke Fire Department Chief Eric Paulson announces the passing of retired Captain Jeffrey B. Sear. Captain Sear joined the Pembroke Fire Department in 2001 and served in numerous roles until his retirement in 2023. Visiting hours will be this Friday, August 28th, 1600 to 1800 hours at the Pembroke Fire Station, with a fire service walkthrough at 1745 hours and a memorial service to follow at 1800. KVF 642 at 1917.

C22 operations, firewatch. The engine is going to be departing here very shortly, working their way towards you. Engine 2 will be picking you up and heading to Station 2. In here, confirmed. Everything's back online.

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1: Good.
0: I know as I was coming in, they were checking a column of smoke by the cell tower, but there's another one, looks like, across the 5-lane, maybe an N1. It's just a lot of white smoke.
1: Yeah, we got eyes on it from here. It comes up and goes down. 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
0: I've been watching that same result. 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

0: 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Off the property. See you next year.
1: Down one off property. 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
0: Tinker 1, same traffic. 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
1: Off property. 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

0: 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Are the company calling fire control, go ahead.
1: Concord, ambulance 1-7.

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1: C2, you're waiting for Antio Fire. Are they staying until the hauler's clear out?
0: There's somebody from operations up there you can check with. Usually that's dictated by NASCAR or the track.
1: Fire from the actual.

So far, per the operations here, you do not need to remain on site while the haulers are moving.

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1: You think it's you?
0: We're on property.
1: You on property?

0: 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Fire control, can you see the request from county that we put in the cab?
1: Thank you.
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Northfield officer that was on detail with the patient.

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